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na kotono menso suma kotono ti menso na kotono na mabo. 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Nyame ya sahene amanye na rekotono menso so na kotono mabo. 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Woody, I am it. Nabona Napa, Nabona Ria, Nabona Natura, Achira Mansa, Yame, Osa Hene, Amanina, Kotoro. Men so so, I got to know. Come on, lift your voice and worship God. Everywhere, worship God everywhere. 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Worship God everywhere. We lift your name, God. 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

0: 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The baby, Baba, a rich hat. 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You can't be a yes, sir. Now you have to know what damn, what damn, what damn of a Christ. Near me, person, catch on your other side. Now, can you have to suffer from what's up and don't blow your tongue? Blow your tongue on the catch out, sir. The dump wedding in our emporia. Now, my car or car perform a quassa in terrible nasty, a moon tempera, a moon cacape. I'm in a main enemy crew of a baby. You have a catch on the side. Yeah, yeah, just one word in that was said. And that's how people. Many say you travel through a woman's outfit. What's that? Did it be blended when you put him? Now, so I'm glad you did it for an adventure. Only I would that tea with the hospital. And you said, I would trust that you feel great for the cool. What's the one you're not from? All things are possible. Near me, you're not meeting me at your home. Did it? Why the catch was a couple of to be at Daniel, mommy. So about him for man can be that swing master. And when I'm going to do fun, I'm going to dance here. Now me come in, send me. Me me drop for my wounds. Because I believe you can walk. Man in that swing master. You catch yourself for support us. I will say. Man, you believe it to you. My brother, what done it? Come in the 18, and I'm coming here. A dying, and put money, put in the more. Will be dying. What's the name? Let me be clean and mad. Me and you are your cool. How come peace? Sicilia Bafo. Now can one part. What did you cool? Now can you have such a name when you're meant to be a peer? So, only why are you here? You did it, Jesus. Why are you yourself? What did you do, Jesus? You may not be better than catching another side. A black home out
1: there. What a
0: why the cast of black armor? Why are the kind? I'm questioning to you, sir. Why the cast of sir? You are joining the barman of a promo, a son, sir, of one of my. And put a wood chain to me, you are so in your bar, who've been your bar. So we are control, been your control. So we are Thomas from that trap, from that trap, from that trap, from that trap. So we are back, take it, take it. So when your power, when you have to be a man so to me, you are the sorry of that, you are the young man. You are ready? So who? And you were sat on the mamma pangini. You are seeing Naya. Naya pangini will be a man at Tonnel City and you'll be man in Tonda. Now, Brandon, you're the catch yourself. What's it? One day, no. One day, no, now we are in the castle. Was it fear to the end of the tower compare? Then I shall be a young coupon on the 2 minutes. Man, no one can be that one, and many a coupon for me, I'm a swimmer, never made a sign away. When I meet you, say, well, we are near my papa, but no one, no one, no one, say yes to Christo, what could you do? So, a black castle, good one, and say, I put a swan with me, one. Kasama, Kodua, Egina, Wongu, Chidi, believe God, say Yehovah, which we are doing now. Brandy Chambo, Manu Quasia Tuba, and the Nephram. I said, I'm a Java, I'm a Yada, sir. Nebrana, give me Papa Yeno. Na hospital, but I have yet to shame me. Let me hold a Piamem fan. Now, Brandy, you could doubt what to wear hospital to be honorable. Be kind of me with Pita. May I this way, you have to see me, sir. One cock could run here, Tissy, come walk to cock, and they are dead. They are dead. They are dead. They are dead. ayɛ den. 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

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As the girdle cleaveth to the loins of the man, so have I caused my people to cleave unto me. And they shall be unto me for a people, for a praise, and for a name, and even for a glory. But my people would not hear. Of what concord has Christ with Belial? And of what agreement has the temple of God with idols? Wherefore come out from amongst them, and be ye separate, that you shall be my people, my sons and daughters, and I shall be your God and your Father. For you are a chosen generation, a royal priesthood, an holy nation, a peculiar people, that you should show forth the praises of him who has called you from darkness into his marvelous light. Therefore today, as you hear the sound of his voice, harden not your heart. For the night is far spent, and the hour cometh, and even now is, that true worshippers shall worship their Father in spirit and in truth. O come to Mount Zion, to the city of the living God, to the heavenly Jerusalem, to the innumerable company of angels, and to the general assembly and church of the firstborn, to the Most High God, the Judge of all. O come to his only begotten Son, the Lord Jesus Christ, the author and finisher of our faith, the mediator of our new covenant. Come unto the blood of sprinkling that speaketh better things than that of Abel. O church, as in the days of Adam, Jehovah Adonai has visited his people in the cool of the day. Where art thou?

gathering his people from every tribe and from every nation unto himself. Thus people have I formed unto myself, that they should show forth my praise, saith the Lord. For God is not ashamed to be called their God. As the girdle cleaveth to the loins of the man, so have I caused my people to cleave unto me. That they shall be unto me for a people, for a praise, and for a name, and even for a glory. But my people would not hear. Of what concord has Christ with Belial? And of what agreement has the temple of God with idols? Wherefore come out from amongst them, and be ye separate, that you shall be my people, my sons and daughters, and I shall be your God and your Father. For you are a chosen generation, a royal priesthood, an holy nation, a peculiar people, that you should show forth the praises of him who has called you from darkness into his marvelous light. Therefore today, as you hear the sound of his voice, harden not your heart, for the night is far spent, and the hour cometh, and even now is, that true worshippers shall worship their Father in spirit and in truth. O come to Mount Zion, to the city of the living God, to the heavenly Jerusalem, to the innumerable company of angels, and to the general assembly and church of the firstborn, to the Most High God, the judge of all. All come to his only begotten Son, the Lord Jesus Christ, the author and finisher of our faith, the mediator of our new covenant. Come unto the blood of sprinkling that speaketh better things than that of Abel. O church, as in the days of Adam, Jehovah Adonai has visited his people in the cool of the day.

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Why now, Ofata? The Obia and woman, now what it is, Sanon Sona. Now Obia and me a sorrow, and now a fafiso, and now a fafiasi. 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

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Dear you. 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

0: 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What is the purpose in the world? That's about who I am.
1: Heads up.
0: Tell me the
1: word. Tell me the word.
0: Jesus.
1: Oh,
0: what else? Yeah, the word was that since I put one was so long, I am now. I am now. I am now. I am now. I am now. I am now. I am now. I am now. I am now. I am now. I am now. I am now. I am now. I am now. I am now. I am now. I am now. I am now. I am now. I am now. I am now. I am now. I am now. I am now. I am now. I am now. I am now. I am now. I am now. I am now. I am now. I am now. I am now. I am now. I am now. I am now. I am now. I am now. I am now. I am now. I am now. I am now. I am now. I am now. I am now. I am now. I am now. I am now. I am now. I am now. I am now. I am now. I am now. I am now. I am now. I am now. I am now. I am now. I am now. I am now. I am now. I am now. I am now. I am now. I am now. I am now. I am now. I am now. I am now. I am now. I am now. I am now. I am now. I am now. I am now. I am now. I am now. I am now. I am now. I am now. I am now. I am now. I am now. I am now. I am now. I am now. I am now. I am now. I am now. I am now. I am now. I am now. I am now. I am now. I am now. I am now. I am now. I am now. I am now. I am now. I am now. I am now. I am now. I am now. I

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And no, I'm sure I was a memory subway. Some memory subway, yes, yes, yes, yes, yes, yes, yes, yes, yes, yes, yes, yes, yes, yes, yes, yes, yes, yes, yes, yes, yes, yes, yes, yes, yes, yes, yes, yes, yes, yes, yes, yes, yes, yes, yes, yes, yes, yes, yes, yes, yes, yes, yes, yes, yes, yes, yes, yes, yes, yes, yes, yes, yes, yes, yes, yes, yes, yes, yes, yes, yes, yes, yes, yes, yes, yes, yes, yes, yes, yes, yes, yes, yes, yes, yes, yes, yes, yes, yes, yes, yes, yes, yes, yes, yes, yes, yes, yes, yes, yes, yes, yes, yes, yes, yes, yes, yes, yes, yes, yes, yes, yes, yes, yes, yes, yes, yes, yes, yes, yes, yes, yes, yes, yes, yes, yes, yes, yes, yes, yes, yes, yes, yes, yes, yes, yes

0: Hallelujah.
1: Kai.
0: Namiyam to Simeon.
1: Genji who?
0: Akanaya.

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0: me say I'm a dog. 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And we are two. 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
0: Oh, you're in the world. 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

0: Ohabia Wukomu. 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

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That King of glory. Jehovah El Shaddai. 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You are holy. We give you praise. 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Thank you, Lord. Thank you, Lord. In Jesus' name. Amen. 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

Now for this deep voice, we are dancing and go. 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I know I know what we are here, so as if it had been a minimal, the same. Now, me and the brain, and a minute. Yakasa, you're meeting a cancer, Bema, why you, I come from Nana, young Kaya, from the park. Now we can know what you are.

Radimensa so we are the Radimedu.

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Bible chapter, what cuts the fallacy for the set. A sorry down where we did that group of Punam in a Sarah. Our cuts ran a set, who didn't fear the Dua. 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And I walk on one step. Now, Pastor, what's that? And you pay your nipple, you are near a third eye. 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Yes, Christ, I'm so tall, you will be here. Oh, yeah, it is sorry.

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Yeah.

Hidden by the fire.

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radish, one in the radish, one in the radish, one in the radish, one in the radish, one in the radish, one in the radish, one in the radish, one in the radish, one in the radish, one in the radish, 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radish, one in the radish, one in the radish, one in the radish, one in the radish, one in the radish, one in the radish, one in the radish, one in the radish, one in the radish, one in the radish, one in the radish, one in the radish, one in the radish, one in the radish, one in the radish, one in the radish, one in the radish, one in the radish, one in the radish, one in the radish, one in the radish, one in the radish, one in the radish, one in the radish, one in the radish, one in the radish, one in the radish, one in the radish, one in the radish, one in the radish, one in the radish,

Timitaman is what I want to just one. 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

0: 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Yama say, Yabba, Yatuba, number your fool. You're crazy, Priba, be nearby. 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You have a cut on his side. Yeah, yeah, just one word in that for sir. And that's up before. Media, say you have trouble swap. Who mess up with that? Muda. What's that? Didn't prepare the one you put in him. Now, so I'm right yet to the tour and the big job. Only I would that team with the hospital. And you, sir, I would just say, you feel bad for the cool. What's the one you're near formula? All things are possible. Coming into 18 and I come in here. A Daya and Puma and putting them up. Obi Daya, what's the VA? Now we be playing them in back. The end in Ayakumu. How come Pisa, Sicilia Bafo, Naka and Wapa, what did you put? Naka, yes, such a Yamian when you're meant to be a PA. So, Onia, why are you here? Jesus. Why are you here? What did you do, Jesus? You may not be part of the catcher in the sun, a black one. What a guy! Why the cast of black combo? Why the guy? I'm questioning to you, sir. Why the cast of sir? You're drunk again, but I'm not a bravo, a sansa of one a man. A brother would tell you me, I said, we hear about who bring up. So we are control, we are control. So we are Thomas from the church, from the church, from the church, from the church. So we are what? Take it, take it, take it. So we are power. When you have to be a man, so to me, you are the sorry of that. You are the young man. You are ready. So we move. And you waste that time, I'm going to be my opinion. You know, Siani Naya Naya Prime Mimi will be a man at Ton and City and you'll be man and Ton down. Now put on your catch yourself. What's it? One day, now we are in the Casa. What's it? Fear to the Ayan and Tawa Copa. Then actually, and your coupon on the 2 minutes. Man, no one can be that one and many a coupon for me. I'm a swimmer, never made a sign with. When I met you, say, who we are. Ni ma papa be bra wa ma nya ho bone nya ho bone sa se yesu kristo wa kudu ni so obeka sa ma kudu wa e se e kone so are memo no wa kasa ma kudu wa e jina wo hu jidi believe god say yehowa otumi ade ni nai brandi chambo mani kwase toba e me from wa se na bi jaba bi na bi ada se se na bra na me nya me papa nyine no. Na hospital, but I have yet been trimming. Now we will be a man. Now, baby, you will cut down what to wear hospital. You honor me. Be kind and we will fit down.
1: May I this way you have to see me so. One cock of brandy and tissue can't walk to cock, and they are dead. They are dead. They are dead. They are dead. They are dead. They are dead. Now, what is when you have to see me so? Who want me, Pania Yam, a drum, and who yet in here? Me a brandy as a brandy, we are in a water tunnel, and you fancy couple of me, you know. No, Pani Bama, Papa, she and your training, and when we are training, and when you see come away. Now, yes, I have prepared the family of mine. Now, and yes, I'm a woman, I said, Pabwa. Me, woman, I said, Pabwa. Now, Pabwa, put you anywhere yet to study it. Hey, young boy, you know. Messi, Master, for any bomb or so. Me, Pabwa, in the Aka hospital. Now, me, I'm in one of the mini. See, can everywhere, every one. Just say, yeah, land, you have free hospital. Minia, you're the best of the catch on the head. I know who one was it. Is that the yes, Christo, or what could anyone? Do you have any other tongue? What about better? We was yet the other now, but here. Pray at the other now, but here. We have a master catch on the side. Minia, you are the yes, Christo, Thomas. We are the first servant of the day, the chaser. Nedere kwansi amfomo dia urade yesu se se one day no se wole wa come nyina ba basa ba me ya o be sisi wa bra ba o ma ni ni wa ba o ma ni asensu ye ni

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Matia Yanni, not in the Amitio Nipa, Matinasi.

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And as just some of this year. Or this year kukuna midi adia. 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

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What in a year will come to the shore? A buff for Pim or Pim or Pim at 20 was here. Tell me, I'm ready. What is the facade of Badimaya? My one can't sin anywhere. My one can't say, sir. Cecilia, tell me now, come on, I want some on a minute. Of what? What is the one is high? You want to say? Name a hotel, you want to come in, you want to tie in the door. Send me to Havasa. Of what? Of what? Of what? Of what? Of what? Of what? Of what? Of what? Of what? Of what? Of what? Of what? Of what? Of what? Of what? Of what? Of what? Of what? Of what? Of what? Of what? Of what? Of what? Of what? Of what? Of what? Of what? Of what? Of what? Of what? Of what? Of what? Of what? Of what? Of what? Of what? Of what? Of what? Of what? Of what? Of what? Of what? Of what? Of what? Of what? Of what? Of what? Of what? Of what? Of what? Of what? Of what? Of what? Of what? Of what? Of what? Of what? Of what? Of what? Of what? Of what? Of what? Of what? Of what? Of what? Of what? Of what? Of what? Of what? Of what? Of what? Of what? Of what? Of what? Of what? Of what? Of what? Of what? Of what? Of what? Of what? Of what? Of what? Of what? Of what? Of what? Of what? Of what? Of what? Of what? Of what? Of what? Of what? Of what? Of

0: yes, over this can what told you, baby. Sorry, I'm glad you're here.
1: That man's your nipple was from a cool water. When I'm here from the was a shot. Never you know to me, you are my one hour tip. You're up when you're coming here. What if I went to another continent? I'm so I'm not going to do another train. I'm so what's the nipple from the day? What's the name of the name of the name of the name of the name of the name of the all things are possible.
0: The name
1: of the name of the name of the name of the name of the name of the name of the name of the name of the name of the name of the name of the name of the name of the name of Inside your liver, come with us to say, Mashra, never shrug me, Yahoo. May there one free or one passua. Matil Tabrea with his son in Yoda. Mibe, Sisha, San Yuan Yampiwa. 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

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A drum rap, Martino, on Yamiwan, you will summon that. 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

so and your sir. 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

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My mother, my father, I am telling you that God has a covenant with you. Therefore, you shall never be put to shame. That covenant is being established from today. And because of that covenant, a new thing is about to happen in your life. Receive it.

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But God said unto Abraham, that Abraham, fear not. Abraham, I am on your side, so fear not. I am a covenant keeping God. Therefore, whatever I say will come to pass. I am not a man that will lie or stay away and let that change his mind. Therefore, I am prophesying to your life that every prophetic word that God has said about your life shall come to pass. Because the God you serve is a covenant keeping God. Bible says that he changed not from generation to generation. He is the same. He is the Alpha and Omega. He is the God that picked someone from nowhere and positioned him where he belongs. My brother, I am telling you, the covenant keeping God is doing something new in your life. Everywhere that God has said about your life is coming to pass. You shall never be put to shame. You are not a barren. You are not a barren. Receive strength to conceive. Receive divine ability to produce it. In the mighty name of the Lord Jesus. Hallelujah. Hallelujah. Open and keeping God. Oh, there is no one like you. You are Alpha and Omega. 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

0: Obidia Sanya, Yanami, Obidia, and Sisa, a Pamela, and Obidia, and Obidia, and Obidia, and Obidia, and Obidia, and Obidia, and Obidia, and Obidia, and
1: Yeah.

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1: Hey, everybody, who said, you know what? 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

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Yes, Tino, Jesus, Tino, Messiah, Tino, or Jack, and Pa, I am a son, and I was son, and what? Just adding it.

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The money of what is saying, I would do what you are toying, what you are going to do. If any kind of thing you are going to do, I am my wrong. The show is going now. Channel with Americas. Your mouse. Your mouse, your tongue, your tongue, your tongue, your tongue.

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I'm not afraid.

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Bible chapter what cuts the fallacy for the step. A story that we did that could be put in the next. I'll catch her and say, who in fear to do are? Yet he is a story that. I will free that a dynasty one up and I walk on one step. Now, Pastor, what's that? And you pay any Pedriani after a day. 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

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Listen, Wasaye. 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

0: Now listen. 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

0: I don't understand. 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

That's right. Sit here, a bit sim here. Ani, and I come in Kazay. Just some regret here, that's the asset. Out of Fuba, me here, Paye Mountain. It's 2 years. Set here, it's 2 grand. And we are prophetic prayer. Say, I receive it. And it shall come to pass. My Anunya Umpire, Afi, and your Bibiara.

dear Wahine, a dad, one year, your younger mom, a radia, where would my woman so well? Well, do my money within Yawtian, I was here, every Sunday, and coupon. But Wahine within, then I am now, and then I am come, the Akanin Yanis, Wahine, a dad, a hini, and every chop wapo, now there Wahine team.

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0: ah, yeah. 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

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You are Lord. The King of glory. Jehovah El Shaddai. 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You are holy. We give you praise. Thank you, Lord. Thank you, Lord. Thank you, Lord. In Jesus' name. Amen. 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

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Now, Pastor, what trust that any pie, any pediani, I saw a die. Who are can you who are what did any pediani who? 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Yes, Christ, I'm so torn, you will be here.

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Let me go when you're here for us. 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What's the minimum?

Yeah, yeah, yeah, yeah, yeah, yeah, yeah, yeah, yeah, yeah, yeah, yeah, yeah, yeah, yeah, yeah, yeah, yeah, yeah, yeah, yeah, yeah, yeah, yeah, yeah, yeah, yeah, yeah, yeah, yeah, yeah, yeah, yeah, yeah, yeah, yeah, yeah, yeah, yeah, yeah, yeah, yeah, yeah, yeah, yeah, yeah, yeah, yeah, yeah, yeah, yeah, yeah, yeah, yeah, yeah, yeah, yeah, yeah, yeah, yeah, yeah, yeah, yeah, yeah, yeah, yeah, yeah, yeah, yeah, yeah, yeah, yeah, yeah, yeah, yeah, yeah, yeah, yeah, yeah, yeah, yeah, yeah, yeah, yeah, yeah, yeah, yeah, yeah, yeah, yeah, yeah, yeah, yeah, yeah, y

Yankopon. Some Moody and Yankopon. Say, can you batua? A fancy Debian movie. Men Kuku Shia Sengina, a sorry, a pecha pecha. 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

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One poem yes to win, and you want to win, and my young. The one that you're trying to brush, Sandy Abaya.

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If you are sitting here, you are right. If you are sitting here, you are right. If you are sitting here, you are right. If you are sitting here, you are right. What's the matter? You can't dance for far. What's that? What is life for? 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What kind of our time when you to be on our person when you reaction down for? Do you know what's that when you're going to come for? Many are. And don't let you know why you're going to come for. Daddy, brah. 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

Now, Bombay, Cheyenne, Wassu, Kenya, Mielim, Bible, so on our town, Yamelim, when you want to put rock. 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One story to that. I want to hear when you have many pay. If you are ready, if you are ready, I will say, say, I am ready to do so, dear. 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

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You're a young people. I can see ya. 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

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That's enough. What could you think, ground crop? I am here, that's it. I am here, a top form. Who now found? So, I'm going to go to the hospital. Right.

Hey, yeah, yeah, yeah, yeah, yeah, yeah, yeah, yeah, yeah, yeah, yeah, yeah, yeah, yeah, yeah, yeah, yeah, yeah, yeah, yeah, yeah, yeah, yeah, yeah, yeah, yeah, yeah, yeah, yeah, yeah, yeah, yeah, yeah, yeah, yeah, yeah, yeah, yeah, yeah, yeah, yeah, yeah, yeah, yeah, yeah, yeah, yeah, yeah, yeah, yeah, yeah, yeah, yeah, yeah, yeah, yeah, yeah, yeah, yeah, yeah, yeah, yeah, yeah, yeah, yeah, yeah, yeah, yeah, yeah, yeah, yeah, yeah, yeah, yeah, yeah, yeah, yeah, yeah, yeah, yeah, yeah, yeah, yeah, yeah, yeah, yeah, yeah, yeah, yeah, yeah, yeah, yeah, yeah, ye

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Only be a downfall. 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

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I was sorry if you. We are in the home of Russell. And I'm not quite as yes, so I feel quite cassia, I'm a Sicilia Mafua. What's the conference center cassia? That the Ukia, the Pialia, the Surya Ulatia, what's yes? Eh, Bra, Nasawuba, Yamian, when you pay a cassia mouth. You are dear Bakupa, Yajinatum, and Jesus. Say yes, no, and a Mayan car. Say yes, no, and a GA. Eh, you are the pastor, say, and the national talk. Also, the members of the Catalan and I said, why do you mean Yakupo at DSC? Who can stand God? Say, when he is the Christ of the DSC, media, and what's there we are with the Duo, and what's there a Shia with the Uniana. Yes, wait, you have the coward. Many of the best is here, yes, or yeah, yes, and the Matina Tumu. May media draw, may me be Bibiana. There will be a cup and a Matina Tumu on Jesus. Hey. We say only Jesus. Yay! Only Abraham and Sarah sang your couple. Hey! My young Peter sang your couple. I see Peter now. I'm a daddy who is actually. 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

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Time, Bramble. 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

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Also, my accident, you are when you are. Hey, what's to a car when you are? What's to my money when you are? What's to my dama when you are? What's to me as a fire when you are?

sound the Lord. Was someone so no here? Was some waka? Was some quenchia? Was some in there you go tell us? Was some so when you were number top? Now so Yahshua. You told me for a minute, I saw. When you want to have been what's in me, I saw. What you do? What you do? In so. Yeah! What do you see? Well, don't tell me, but two men are in the ground. Now, yes, you come on. Now, Bama, who back? You didn't need Jesus. You didn't question from when you come. Tell 2 men, and yet you must see it. Tell what you need, the fear of the sun.

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We lift you up. We glorify you. We glorify you. Hallelujah. Hallelujah. We lift your name on high.

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¡Ahí!

dam na kon yakopon yo yakopon pa pa pa pa pa pa pa pa why have you why have you

Pentecost done it for him. Now, when you know, I see a family. Now, in Pofremu, when we are at them from a million thing, a reference to by. Now, if I say, if you are what you mean, no man. Now, for Trama, what happened? It is the Oja. You travel. Now, ever see you on what you